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0: 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More information's at Freeman Veterinary Clinic, 1702 Northwest Ferris Avenue in Lawton, or 580-280-2400. 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
2: Hi, I'm Daniel Peck, and from Cleveland, this is Live at the Bop Stop. Described as an intrepid composer, architect of sound, and beast of the bass, composer and bassist Max Johnson is one of the most prolific music makers in the jazz, bluegrass, and contemporary classical worlds. Max has released nearly 20 albums and performed over 3,000 concerts internationally with artists like Anthony Braxton and Jerry Allen. This performance features Netta Renan on tenor saxophone and Eliza Salem on drums, performing selections from their 2024 album I'll See You Again. From May 1st, 2025, it's the Max Johnson 3, live at the Bop Stop.

Thank you all so much, folks. That's Ned Arana on the tenor saxophone. Eliza Salem on the drum set. My name is Max Johnson. Thanks you to all you folks for coming tonight. I appreciate every single one of you individually and as a group. The first two tunes you heard are off our new record. The first one was Barbarous Jape, and the second one is called Scribbles. And now we're going to play some new music for you. Ooh. This next one is called Joe Thimble.

Thank you all so much, folks. One more time, that's Netta Ronan on the tenor saxophone. Eliza Salem on the drum set. My name is Max Johnson. Thank you all so much for listening to us. Thank you to the Bop Stop for having us. Thank you to all of the people that decided to show up tonight. We love each and every one of you individually. This last tune is called Boom Slang, named after the snake with the really fun name. I hope you enjoy. And afterwards, there's CDs and shirts and records over there. I'd be happy to talk to you while shoving them at you in a very desperate manner. Thank you all so much.

0: Thank you all, folks. Netta Runnin, Eliza Salem. I'm Max Johnson. Thank you all so much. Have a lovely night.
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3: Welcome to Nightlights. I'm David Brent Johnson. In the late 1960s, a young vibraphonist and a veteran saxophonist of the West Coast hard bop scene teamed up to form one of the era's most formidable combos, making albums for the Blue Note and mainstream labels, and forging a modernistic sound that drew on modal and spiritual jazz, unusual time signatures, funk-inspired grooves, and other musical and cultural influences of the times. It's When Harold Met Bobby, the Bobby Hutcherson-Harold Land Quintet, coming up on this edition of Nightlights.

Saxophonist Harold Land performing his composition in the title track from his 1968 album The Peacemaker, with Bobby Hutcherson on vibes, Joe Sample on piano, Buster Williams on bass, and Donald Bailey on drums. Out of the swirling and surging sounds of jazz in the late 1960s, amid the beginnings of Miles Davis's electric explorations and the free jazz movement's embrace of black liberation, a new jazz group formed that drew on those influences and others to create music that transcended the familiar, while still rooted in a primarily acoustic setting and led by two musicians half a generation apart. Saxophonist and flutist Harold Land turned 39 in 1967, nearly the same age as John Coltrane when he died that summer. Land had begun to incorporate Coltrane's adventurous influence into his West Coast hard bop style, forged in recordings with stalwarts such as trumpeter Clifford Brown, pianist Elmo Hope, drummer Max Roach, and bassist Curtis Counts. Vibraphonist Bobby Hutcherson, 26 when he and Land teamed up at the end of that year, was a California native who'd spent the past several years in New York City, appearing on landmark albums by Jackie McLean, Herbie Hancock, Eric Dolphy, Andrew Hill, and others, as well as beginning his own run of leader dates on the Blue Note label. He was already being celebrated as the best vibraphonist to hit the scene since Milt Jackson and could play in a wide variety of musical contexts. The Hutcherson Land Group began in 1967 after Hutcherson returned from the East Coast and caught Land playing at a club in Los Angeles. Not long after that, Hutcherson played on Land's album The Peacemaker, and Land eventually followed Hutcherson back to New York City in 1968, where their emerging quintet played at Slug Saloon and the Village Vanguard before recording an album under Hutcherson's name for the Blue Note label. The pianist at the time was a young Chick Corea, who later praised the group for its rapport, lyricism, openness, and ability to make every performance of any particular tune unique. Here they are doing Bobby Hutcherson's Herzog on Nightlights.

The Bobby Hutcherson Harold Land Quintet performing Hutcherson's composition Herzog from the 1968 Blue Note album Total Eclipse, with Chick Corea on piano, Reggie Johnson on bass, and Joe Chambers on drums. Corea was in the group only briefly, but the Hutcherson Land Quintet featured several other key musicians in its relatively brief run, such as pianist Stanley Cowell and Joe Sample, and drummer Joe Chambers, all of whom contributed compositions to the band's working repertoire. Chambers, a conservatory-trained musician whose brother was a classical composer, favored unusual time signatures, such as the use of 11/8 in this composition recorded by the group for Blue Note, Ruth, on Nightlights.

Vibraphonist Bobby Hutcherson and saxophonist Harold Land doing Ruth, written by the group's drummer Joe Chambers, with Stanley Cowell on piano and Reggie Johnson on bass, from the album Spiral, recorded for Blue Note in 1968, but not released until 1979. In addition to their quintet, Hutcherson and Land also played notable roles on a run of three late 1960s albums by Gerald Wilson's West Coast-based big band, now considered by jazz historians to be one of the best big bands of that era. And much like the quintet, achieving an energetically modern sound that was engagingly new and familiar at the same time. And Hutcherson and Land's group opened for Miles Davis's now legendary so-called Lost Quintet at the 1969 Antibes Jazz Festival. Jazz writer Mark Stryker and others have noted a kinetic leap in the Hutcherson Land Quintet's live performances, especially on more expansive versions of tunes the group had recorded in the studio for Blue Note. Here's the quintet at Antibes performing Joe Chambers' Spiral on Nightlights.

0: Vibraphonist Bobby Hutcherson and saxophonist Harold Land performing Joe Chambers' Spiral live at the Antibes Jazz Festival in 1969 with Stanley Cowell on piano, Reggie Johnson on bass, and Chambers on drums. I'll have more of the Bobby Hutcherson Harold Land Quintet's music in just a few moments. 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I'm David Brent Johnson, and you're listening to Nightlights.
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I'm featuring recordings made by vibraphonist Bobby Hutcherson and saxophonist Harold Land on this edition of Nightlights. Formed in 1968, the group recorded 7 albums in the span of 4 years and played festivals and nightclubs as well. Propelled by the modern swing of Hutcherson's vibe playing and Land's increasingly Coltrane-influenced tenor sax, and able to draw on a series of outstanding pianists and drummers who also contributed to its repertoire, the quintet never broke big, but has found much favor among jazz writers and fans and historians in its aftermath. In February of 1970, Downbeat published a profile of the group titled Merge that captured the contrast between the band's co-leaders. Hutcherson, sporting blue denim trousers and jacket and a luxuriant natural hairstyle, might be an organizer for CORE, were it not for the impish grin which appears whenever something amuses him, wrote Downbeat writer Bill McLarney. Land, close-cropped and attired in conservative good taste, is less overtly emotional, surveying the scene with the composed air of a man who knows that things are neither as good as they should be nor as bad as they could be. In the same article, Hutcherson laid out the group's creed. Our public is always looking for something new. Our group, like a lot of other groups in the situation we're in, not being a top-name group, is searching around to find that something new, that next extension, an extension of the evolution that we've had, of all the music that happened before. They'll know when we find it. Around this time, Hutcherson and Land also appeared in the Jane Fonda movie They Shoot Horses, Don't They?, playing in a Depression-era big band, and they continued to record for Blue Note. These two Bobby Hutcherson compositions show the range of the group's repertoire, from lyrical ballads to groove-driven tunes, beginning with a short piece that jazz writer Bob Blumenthal says was inspired by Hutcherson's and fellow jazz artist Albert Stinson's sessions playing Eric Satie's four-hand piano inventions. Here's Come Spring on Nightlights.

Bobby Hutcherson and Harold Land performing Hutcherson's composition with Joe Sample on electric piano, John Williams on electric bass, and Mickey Roker on drums from the 1970 Hutcherson Land Blue Note album San Francisco. Hutcherson's Come Spring before that with Stanley Cowell on piano, Reggie Johnson on bass, and Joe Chambers on drums from the Blue Note album Medina, recorded in 1969 but not released until a decade later. It seems unlikely that the Hutcherson Land Quintet will fall into the rut which afflicts several otherwise excellent groups who seem to do nothing but replay their own albums, wrote Bill McLarney in his 1970 profile, but he also cited the difficulty the group was already experiencing in finding enough work and retaining its rhythm section. The partnership soldiered on through 1971, producing the ambitious and expansive album Now and two dates under Land's name for the mainstream label that showed the group continuing to move forward creatively. But by the end of the year, they had disbanded. Land and Hutcherson would both continue their successful careers in jazz and would record together again in the future. But the legacy of their partnership resides in the superlative run of records they made in the late 1960s and the beginning of the 1970s. I'll close with music from Land's 1971 album, A New Shade of Blue. Harold Land, Bobby Hutcherson, and Entombe on Nightlights.

I closed with Bobby Hutcherson and Harold Land performing M2MA with Bill Henderson on keyboards, Buster Williams on bass, Billy Hart on drums, and James M2MA Foreman on congas from Land's 1971 album, A New Shade of Blue. Thanks for tuning in to this edition of Nightlights. Special thanks to Mark Stryker. 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Nightlights is a production of WFIU and part of the educational mission of Indiana University. I'm David Brent Johnson, wishing you good listening for the week ahead.

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Hi, I'm Mike Leal, General Manager of KCCU. 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

Sounds of Jazz on the Weekend here with Herbie Hancock at the piano, music of George Gershwin, joined here by James Carter on tenor sax, and It Ain't Necessarily So.

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1: While Korean culture holds our Korean identity, we are working to allow it to be reinterpreted through various collaborations with foreign cultures and moving forward together.
0: And while the museum halls boom with K-pop tunes, BTS and other bands blend hip-hop with Korean traditional instruments and clothes. That's how the fusion of modern and traditional, global and local elements is, for now at least, keeping the Korean wave on a roll. Anthony Kuhn, NPR News, Seoul.
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5: I decided to make shish kebabs for supper. I marinated the meat in olive oil, wine, and teriyaki sauce, chunked up a fresh pineapple, tomatoes, and a Vidalia onion. Yum, I thought, carefully stabbing it all onto metal skewers and popping them into the oven under high broil. Three times I opened the oven door and leaned in to give them a turn. They were delicious. After supper, we went out on the patio to enjoy the cool of the evening. "What's that funny smell?" I asked my husband. "What funny smell?" I sniffed the air, trying to divine it specifically. "It's kind of like how firecrackers smell after they've been set off," I tried to explain. "Well, it's getting close to the 4th of July. Maybe someone has been shooting firecrackers early," he reasoned. He sniffed a couple of times. "But I don't smell anything." "No," I continued. "It's more like the old-fashioned permanent waves women used to get," a definition that definitely dated me, I realized. He dutifully walked from one side of the yard to the other to see if he could detect any strange odors that might signify a crisis he had to take care of. "I don't smell a thing," he informed me firmly, sitting down in the porch swing in a way that signaled, "and I'm not getting up again because you smell something funny." We sat quietly for a while, listening to the mockingbirds, watching for hummingbirds, admiring the red hibiscus blossoms and the pink hollyhocks. We didn't have to say, along with James Russell Lowell, "and what is so rare as a day in June? Then, if ever, come perfect days." We just sat there together and companionably thought about it. Still, it was a little less perfect June day because of that funny smell. I looked disapprovingly at my husband. "Maybe it's your cigarette," I suggested. "It's not my cigarette," he retorted. "My cigarette doesn't smell any differently than it did yesterday." I remembered reading about some cigarettes that were recalled, but decided not to pursue it. I ignored the funny smell, and we sat peacefully until the flowers and hummingbird feeder blended into the dark. Although I still thought it was odd, my husband couldn't smell anything peculiar. As I was brushing my teeth before going to bed, I happened to glance in the mirror. I was horrified to see that my bangs were singed from one side to the other. I rushed into my husband. "My bangs are singed," I exclaimed. I brushed my hand through them to show him, and bits of scorched hair drifted to the floor. "So that was a funny smell," I said. "I was smelling my own fried hair." "Why do you wear bangs anyway?" he asked, trying not to laugh. I glared at him. "That's not the question here." "Oh," he said, "how in the world did you do that?" he finally thought to ask. I thought back. "The shish kebabs, the broiler on high, leaning in three times to look." "Shish," I said. "I kebabbed my hair." And that's why they call them shish kebabs.
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3: I'm Windsor Johnston with these headlines. The death toll continues to rise in northern Venezuela after back-to-back earthquakes last week. At least 1,400 people have died as emergency crews continue to dig through the rubble, searching for survivors. Thousands of people remain displaced. Parts of Central and Eastern Europe remain in the grips of a dangerous heat wave. Record temperatures have been set in Switzerland, the Czech Republic, and Denmark, while France and Italy remain under heat alerts. A small plane carrying skydivers crashed shortly after takeoff today in northeastern France, killing all 11 people on board. Officials say the aircraft went down after apparently suffering damage in flight. I'm Winter Johnston, NPR News in Washington.

0: This is Weekend Edition from NPR News. I'm Aisha Roscoe.
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Vibraphonist Warren Wolf from his new release called History of the Vibraphone, and here paying homage to Terry Gibbs and a record from the mid-1970s called Bopstacle Course, and that is the title track from that. Warren Wolf at the Vibes. I'm Scott Hanley here with Jazz on Your Weekend. Another new release up next. This was a fascinating recording here. It features the Kaya String Quartet and Jimmy Farace on the bass. And here they are doing the Duke Ellington tune, Single Petal of a Rose. The new release is called Hours Fly, Flowers Die. At the bass, Jimmy Farace.

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George Cables at the piano and a trio there from the release I Hear Echoes, the tune Blue Nights. Most of the things on this release were written by George Cables, although there's at least one Ellington tune on here. Really nice record. Essiet on bass, Jerome Jennings at the drums, pianist George Cables. Before that, saxophonist Harry Allen and his trio from the release It Takes Three, Rossano Sportiello on piano, and the tune You're My Everything. I'm Scott Hanley here with Jazz on Your Weekend. Saxophonist Jared Sims joins us now on baritone sax from his recent effort called Standards. This is Estate. Jared Sims on Weekend Jazz.

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Arthur Blythe at the alto sax, along with John Hicks on piano and Besame Mucho. These are Sounds of Jazz on our weekend, turning next to alto saxophonist and clarinetist Paquita de Rivera from the release Brazilian Dreams, joined here with the New York Voices on Corcovado.

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The tune 221. Alex Koch and Carl Michelle on tenor sax and guitar in a sextet there from this recent release. I'm Scott Hanley with Jazz on Our Weekend. Turning now to David Chesky at the piano, the great European songbook with a little bit of swing to it. Here's Prelude number 4.

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Reggie Watkins on trombone from his new release called Rivers, and they're with Dawn of Peace. Michael Burnaby at the piano, Eli Narrag on bass, and Jason Washington Jr. at the drums. Trombonist Reggie Watkins. These are Sounds of Jazz on the Weekend. I'm Scott Hanley here. Up next, it's guitarist Tom Rotella from his recent release called Side Hustle on the High Note record label, joined here with Roy McCurdy at the drums and Bobby Floyd at the organ on a misty night. Music of Tad Dameron, done here by guitarist Tom Rotella.

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CN Jazz Orchestra and Hendrik Merkens on harmonica, and some vibes on this release. Big Band Brazil, the name of the release. Before that, Jane Monheit from her record simply called Jane Monheit and Young and Foolish. These are Sounds of Jazz on the Weekend. I am Scott Hanley, and up next it is the ensemble known as MTB. That is Brad Meldow on piano, Mark Turner tenor sax, Peter Bernstein on guitar. Here they are with Soft Impression, MTB.

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A recording done in 2022, that's drummer Dan Schnell from his release called Shine Through, with Anthony Wilson on guitar, also Jeff Babko on piano, the tune Thin Skinned from drummer Dan Schnell. These are Sounds of Jazz on the Weekend. I'm Scott Hanley, and here is Anne Hampton Calloway from her release To Ella With Love. It's Let's Fall in Love. Anne Hampton Calloway.

Bassist Rodney Jordan from his new release called Memphis Blue, joined by Melvin Jones on trumpet and Mark Sternback on tenor sax, and that was The Storm Will Pass. Bassist and band leader Rodney Jordan. These are Sounds of Jazz on our weekend. Drummer Carl Allen joins us now from his release called Tippin' with Chris Potter on soprano sax and Song for Abdullah. Carl Allen on Weekend Jazz.

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0: 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The time is 11 o'clock.

Sarah Hanrahan at the alto sax there from a recent release called Among Giants with Mark Carey on piano and the tune On the Trail by Ferdy Grofay as a part of the Grand Canyon Suite. And they're jazzed up a bit. I'm Scott Hanley here with Jazz on Your Weekend with Mark Masters and his ensemble here, joined by Billy Harper at the alto sax. The new release is called Dance Eternal Spirits Dance, joined here by Francesca Tanksley on piano. Here's Mark Masters and the title track, Dance Eternal Spirits Dance.

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George Shearing at the piano from England, and from Indianapolis, the Montgomery Brothers. They're from record simply called George Shearing and the Montgomery Brothers, Darn That Dream. Featuring Buddy Montgomery on vibes, Wes on guitar, and of course George Shearing at the piano. Before that, Simone Copemayer from the release Home for Christmas, and also featuring Anya Ohm on clarinet with Hallelujah. The trio Beatle Jazz up next from their new reunion release. It's been about 10 years since they've done a record now and doing different songs out of the Beatles' repertoire. In this case, I'm Only Sleeping. Beatle Jazz, here on Weekend Jazz.

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0: From the Detroit Jazz Orchestra, that is Scott Gwinnell, and a release called Mulgrewology, which was more or less dedicated to the legacy of the great pianist Mulgrew Miller, and they're doing On the Sunny Side of the Street. I'm Scott Hanley here with Jazz on Your Weekend. That's out of Detroit, and up next, a recording done just west of there in Ann Arbor by Benny Benack III. He on trumpet and vocals, and also with his father, Benny Benack Jr., on sax. The new release is called This Is the Life, recorded at the Blue Llama Club in Ann Arbor and Blue Moon. Benny Benack III on Weekend Jazz.
1: We're going to do this beautiful tune, Blue Moon, and I would love for this beautiful man, Matisse Picard, to set the magical stage as only he can do.

Bassist and vocalist Nikki Perrott from her recent one called Feelin' Groovy and their Pure Imagination. These are Sounds of Jazz on the Weekend, turning now to a new one from the band Groovology. It's called Almost Home, featuring Aaron Araneta on tenor sax and David Yamasaki on guitar. The tune is Bubbles the Clown.

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the heart of town. Can you hear a lark in any other part of town? Those enchantment pour out of every door.

Mark Granfield doing a tune from My Fair Lady, On the Street Where You Live, from his new release called It's Getting Late. John Snyder there at the trumpet. Mark Granfield. Well, hi there, I'm Scott Hanley here with Jazz on Our Weekend, and recent sounds here from Randall Despalmier at the alto sax, joined by David Torkanowski on piano, from the release simply called South. Here's Jelly Roll's Living Room from Randall Despalmier.

Hey guys, it's Amanda Purser, station manager here at KCCU. 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

The departed vocalist Carol Sloan from a recording done fairly late in her career called Live at Birdland, doing Wrap Your Troubles in Dreams and Dream Your Troubles Away. Carol Sloan. Before that, Jonah David, the drummer from his recent effort called Waltz for Eli, Jake Stith on guitar, and that was How Insensitive. I'm Scott Hanley here with Jazz on our weekend with trumpeter Thomas Marriott from his new one called Screen Time, and this is from the motion picture called Round Midnight. It's something from Dexter Gordon called Dexter's Tune. Thomas Marriott, here on Weekend Jazz.

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Houston Person on the tenor sax from the release Nice and Easy. Houston Person on tenor with Chuck Redd at the Vibes. And Someday You'll Be Sorry. I'm Scott Hanley here with Jazz on our weekend. New music up next from Tyler Henderson at the piano. It's called Love Endures, and here the tune from World War II, I'll Never Smile Again. Tyler Henderson on Weekend Jazz.

Jenna McLean, the vocalist and educator, from her new release called For Your Love, When the Sun Comes Out. Jenna McLean. I'm Scott Hanley here with Jazz on our weekend. Pianist Keith Jarrett finishes things out for us this hour with Paul Motion on drums and Gary Peacock at the bass from a release on ECM Records drawn from 1992 recordings done at the legendary club The Deer Head Inn. Here is How Long Has This Been Going On? The Keith Jarrett Trio from 1992.

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That is Jessica Williams, the pianist, from a 1997 release called Jessica's Blues. It's a quartet, but it also is Jay Thomas on tenor sax and trumpet, overdubbed there for the tune Sneak Preview. Jessica Williams and Jessica's Blues. Fun, fun record. And 1997. I'm Scott Hanley. These are Sounds of Jazz on the Weekend. Turning next to Sandra May Lux from a new release called Seasons in Jazz. This is Summer's Coming Again. Sandra May Lux.

I'm Amanda Purser from KCCU. 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

Don Braden, saxophonist and flutist, there from his recent release called Earth, Wind, and Wonder, and there the Stevie Wonder tune, Creepin'. Don Braden at the flute. Before that, we heard pianist Carrie Pulitzer with Letting Go from the new release called Ruminations. I'm Scott Hanley. These are Sounds of Jazz on our weekend. Turning next to pianist Yaron Gershovsky, who for many years worked with the band The Manhattan Transfer as the pianist with that vocal quartet. Also in that vocal quartet for decades, vocalist Jana Siegel. She is here with Yaron Gershovsky on this new record they have together called The Colors of My Life. And from it, here's Witchcraft. Jana Siegel and Yaron Gershovsky.

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That's guitarist Jeff Lipman from his release called Strange Beauty and their music of the Beatles with And I Love Her. Jeff Lipman. Scott Hanley here with Jazz on our weekend. Trumpeter Win Pungsicoran up next from the release called Time Has Changed. And here, You're Getting to Be a Habit with Me.

That is new from the David Caffey Jazz Orchestra. It's called At the Edge of Spring and the tune Old Hat, the David Caffey Jazz Orchestra. Well, hi there, I'm Scott Hanley, delighted to be sharing these sounds with you here on the weekend. Turning next to vocalist and actress Cindy Winters, active on Broadway and now with this new release of Music of Lena Horne. From it, here is Yesterday When I Was Young, Cindy Winters.

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0: That is Alan Chaubert doing a tune well identified with Ahmad Jamal there with trumpet and piano work by Alan Chaubert. Not overdubbed, actually playing both instruments at the same time. From this new release called Just the Three of Us, Alan Chaubert with Poinciana. Well, hi there, I'm Scott Hanley here with Jazz on Our Weekend. Recent release up next from vocalist Claire Martin called Almost in Your Arms. Joe Locke joins here on Vibes and some vocal work on Train in the Desert. Here is vocalist Claire Martin.
1: On the train, the porters hustled and the businessmen talked big, read their papers and smoked their cigars. The sun was going down as she hurried to her seat, but she could still see the billows of smoke from the train following the boxcar, curling round the track like an angry black tail, until it too was swallowed up by the ink of night. Soon the train was quiet as it raced through the sand and the dust.

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That is the saxophone quartet, headed up by four notable women saxophonists called The Empress, and led by alto saxophonist Purim Jean, and they're with Reminiscing. Their new release is called Square One, The Empress. Before that, Tom Wakeling on bass from the release West by Northwest, with Jason Carter on trumpet and Angelou Versace at the piano and doing Lotus Blossom there. Tom Wakeling. I'm Scott Hanley here with Jazz on our weekend, and Arturo Sandoval up next from his one called My Foolish Heart. This is Black Orpheus. Arturo Sandoval.

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That is trumpeter Ray Vega with Thomas Marriott, the East West Trumpet Summit, and there with Round Midnight and In a Sentimental Mood. Mashed together there. Ray Vega and Thomas Marriott. These are Sounds of Jazz on the Weekend. Now it's Adam Schroeder with Midwest Mash.

The Horace Silver tune, Que Pasa, with lyrics sung by Allegra Levy from her recent release, Out of the Question. That was Roxy Cross on tenor sax. Allegra Levy. These are Sounds of Jazz on the Weekend. Up next, guitarist Dave Stryker from Stryker with Strings Goes to the Movies. This tune is called Flirt Bird.

0: In just a minute, Alzo puts on his rattiest sweatsuit for our listener limerick challenge. Call 1-888-WAIT-WAIT to join us on the air. We'll be back in a minute with more of Wait, Wait, Don't Tell Me from NPR.
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1: Hello, I'm Amanda Purser from KCCU. 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
2: I'm Dan Ronan with these news headlines. Iran has launched missile and drone attacks against Bahrain and Kuwait, and Iran says it is in response to the recent U.S. military action. The escalation would threaten the ongoing negotiations towards a final agreement to end the war. Three firefighters have died. Two others were injured, battling wildfires on the Utah-Colorado border. The governors of both states have declared states of emergency. The largest fire, the Cottonwood Fire, has burned at least 144 square miles in Utah. A heat wave is expected to bake the Midwest and eastern United States this week as the nation prepares for its 250th Independence Day.

Mark Granfield doing a tune from My Fair Lady, On the Street Where You Live, from his new release called It's Getting Late. John Snyder there at the trumpet. Mark Granfield. Well, hi there, I'm Scott Hanley here with Jazz on Our Weekend, and recent sounds here from Randall Despalmier at the alto sax, joined by David Torkanowski on piano, from the release simply called South. Here's Jelly Roll's Living Room from Randall Despalmier.

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The departed vocalist Carole Sloan, from a recording done fairly late in her career called Live at Birdland, doing Wrap Your Troubles in Dreams and Dream Your Troubles Away. Carole Sloan. Before that, Jonah David, the drummer, from his recent effort called Waltz for Eli, Jake Stith on guitar, and that was How Insensitive. I'm Scott Hanley here with Jazz on Our Weekend with trumpeter Thomas Marriott from his new one called Screen Time. And this is from the motion picture called Round Midnight. It's something from Dexter Gordon called Dexter's Tune. Thomas Marriott here on Weekend Jazz.

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Houston Person on the tenor sax from the release Nice and Easy. Houston Person on tenor with Chuck Redd at the Vibes. And Someday You'll Be Sorry. I'm Scott Hanley here with Jazz on our weekend. New music up next from Tyler Henderson at the piano. It's called Love Endures, and here the tune from World War II, I'll Never Smile Again. Tyler Henderson on Weekend Jazz.

Jenna McLean, the vocalist and educator from her new release called For Your Love, When the Sun Comes Out. Jenna McLean. I'm Scott Hanley here with Jazz on our weekend. Pianist Keith Jarrett finishes things out for us this hour with Paul Motion on drums and Gary Peacock at the bass from a release on ECM Records drawn from 1992 recordings done at the legendary club The Deer Head Inn. Here is How Long Has This Been Going On? The Keith Jarrett Trio from 1992.

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